And I do. 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And I squeeze the last of mine. So yes, I can continue to live. 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Continue to live.

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And I don't deal with violence. And I'm a Rastaman.

0: A lot of loose ends, a lot of people that I wish I knew then. Friends beckon every second you spend, went in the pen, every letter you send. I got a lot of love, a lot of loose ends, a lot of people that I wish I knew then. Friends beckon every second you spend, went in the pen, every letter you send.
1: I've been listening to dreamy days. I'm in disarray. I realize it's everybody else is still astray. I feel ashamed. I know there ain't no saving away. They went

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Each one you're pegging up waves, depending on you putting pen to the page. And so you break it down, checking they're paid. Another day you're heartbreaking, you were sent to the stage. You feel that same rage. Watch the crowd, watch the stage thinking shit. Rather in the crowd with your mates drinking. Misbehaviors, catch another dame winking. You feel ashamed, guzzle Jaegers, your brain's sinking. You think it's deep, don't think it's depression. A misspent adolescence, but all this time, times of the essence. You would never learn from your lessons. You're stuck in that same quintessence. Heartbreak, one in the same. Days change, but you're stuck in a game. It's like she's telling you you're young enough to be your uni. Somehow the one who sees through me.

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If I say three times, you say, hey, hey, hey! If I say four times, what would you say if I say four times?

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Thoughts are running so fast, and I was trying hard to understand what they want to tell me. I was trying to understand what my thoughts tried to tell me, and was not willing to listen to my heart. How should I

eyes growing bigger with every word she shouts. Why do I cannot remember? I was not able to understand what she says. Every

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People are dying day in and out, and in the street of Africa, running with the blood of the innocents. Save life, save Africa.

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1: Is everybody on the floor? 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I want to ask you something. 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I want to see you sweat. I said I want to see you sweat. Yeah. Hyper, hyper. Hyper, hyper. Hyper, hyper.

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You not love me anymore or what? How come you not say, just drop by to say hi to me yesterday? I'm very, very disappointed and I'm mad at you, you know, anyway. You so mean to me, you asshole. Anyway, you asshole. Go, come back and call me back, okay? Yeah, I want to see you again, okay? Drop by to my office, say hi. If you not drop by, forget it. I call you every day. I kick your ass, and then, you know, I don't want to drop